0: 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Danas idemo do 40 stupnjeva, pa evo da ti malo olakšamo, naš Instagram Frigove Klima, tamo je možeš osvojiti narednih tjedan dana otvoreni radio, tako se zovemo. A ovo je Rain Dance.
1: Let's get the party started. See you at the bar, you was hardly talking. That's when I knew that your heart was scarring. 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Like, wait, babe, let me

worldwide to infinity. You know the roof on fire. 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
1: 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Our colors will fade.

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I've been out of shape, taking out the box. I'm an astronaut. I blasted off the planet, rock that caused catastrophe, and it matters more because I had it. Now I had a thought about wreaking havoc on an opposition. Kind of shocking, they want a static with precision. I'm automatic quarterback. 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

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You know they had that 75 Street Brazil. Well, this year's gonna be called Calle Ocho. Que hola, Gata. Que hola, Omega. 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Dale.